The waves of death swirled about me. The torrents of destruction overwhelmed me. The cords of the grave coiled around me. The snares of death.

Come on in now, buddy, you know my husband just now left. Showing up and just now left. Showing up and just now left.

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Back down the road I'm going. Shown up there. 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

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Drugs, drugs, you mess up your life. The more you mess up your life, the more you take drugs. The more you mess up your life, the more you take drugs. The more you take drugs, the more you mess up your life. The more you mess up your life, the more you take drugs. Drugs, drugs, drugs, drugs, drugs, drugs. You mess up your life. Drugs, drugs, drugs, drugs, drugs, drugs. You mess up your life. Drugs, drugs, drugs.

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The more you mess up your life, the more you take drugs. The more you take drugs, the more you mess up your life. The more you mess up your life, the more you take drugs. Drugs, drugs, drugs, drugs, drugs, drugs. Mess up your life. Drugs, drugs, drugs, drugs.

You know the truth, so let's talk about it. You know the truth, so let's talk about it. You sound confused, so let's talk about it. So what you wanna?

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But she never lost her head, even when she was given head. She says, hey babe, take a walk on the wild side. Said, hey babe, take a walk on the wild side. And the color

Ich bin Stanowski und ihr hört Mediatop Radio. She helped him put his cap back on after Cap'n got his cap knocked off. The Chicago. Like Ferris drop, just want the day off. Like